When your legs don't work like they used to before, and I can't sweep you off of your feet, will your mouth still remember the taste of my love? Will your eyes still smile from your cheek?

0: Son las 5 de la mañana, 3 minutos.
1: December 6, 2014. We're going to drive across LA and hit every wedding we possibly can. It's going to be awesome. And we're late. What's the door for you, Mr. Madden?

Almost all the astronomers that I know grew up reading science fiction. Find out if any of this fantastic speculation that inspired us

0: December 6, 2014. We're gonna drive across LA and hit every wedding we possibly can. It's gonna be awesome. And we're late. What's your door for you, Mr. Madden?
1: Woo! Let's do it!

song is one of my favorites. It's an oldie, written by Uncle Larry Rivera, who is no relation to Geraldo. It's a love song about Pukaninui expressing his love for the one he calls Kamalani. The song goes like this.

0: There's another song about compassion, ho aloha, about being pono with each other, with the aina, with the ocean, with the sky. Lately, a lot of stuff been happening back home where, you know, sovereignty and restitution from the United States of America back and Hawaiian homelands, you know, homesteading and all of that. Cost of living gets so high, we cannot stop progress, but only, you know, kind of, what they call that, integrate our Hawaiianness into the progress and find our little piece of happiness or, you know, whatever. Make the family good, pono, teach our children about their ancestors. Because we gotta know about our ancestors so that our children can grow and teach their children about the ancestors so that they have a sense of knowing what it is and how it feels.
1: 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A las bajas temperaturas, ponele mucho calor humano y subí bien el volumen de la radio. 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

I was scared when I lost my mother, my father, my brother, my sister. Always, you know. I guess it's gonna sound kind of weird. I'm not scared for myself, for dying. Because I believe all of this is all temporary. This is just one shell. Because we Hawaiian, we live in both worlds. I don't know if you can relate to this. We live on both sides. So it's kind of like if I went now, that's all right. I'll go set the table for you guys. Keep this too hot because we cannot help it, bro. It's in our veins. It's the cocoa that flow in our body. We cannot help it.

freedom. You know, I was just confined, like, you know. My mom was born in New York. My dad was born here. Well, my dad was, he worked for the Navy. Down in PWC, Public Works, down Pearl Harbor. Well, my mom was tight there. It was tight. My papa was tight. My papa died when I was 10, I think. But every once in a while, you come back, you know, for that trip. Just like a couple of weeks ago, I was sleeping at my place. And then my mother and Auntie Mina came.

love music, bro. He had a massive heart attack. The weight and just depression, bro. He was real depressed. I was on the same course he was going. And he know that too. And that's why he came back and tell me that, hey. Because he did come back. He told me that, hey, because, you know, don't be scared. There's people here for help you, man. It's kind of like telling me if he had them, he would still be here. I still believe that if he called me, he'd be alive. Because he died on a broken.

book, yeah. Song called Favorite Flower. Can't live with them. Can't live without them.